a nice tease. I tried to escape. My life is an X-ray. I'm sorry, a sex tape. You only get one take. Quiet on the set, please. Bullying anxiety in 3, 2, 1.

0: The future favorite voted the hottest track of last week's episode. Thank you to 39% of all the votes on my discord.gg/ArminVanBuren. Here in my arms, doing extremely well on Beatport as well. Thanks for the love. Really, really appreciate it. Also played you a new version of No Mercy. I got sent by RT Project and Argy with Solan's Window Shake. And this incredible track, Nuru Mpaya by Ronski Speed, which means new light in Swahili.
1: Yes, it does.
0: I'm just reading the script, man.
1: Yeah, I was looking it up. So

0: Christian, who's here for the Tomorrowland weekend?
1: Yeah!
0: Yeah, there we go. I didn't ask that before, but I was wondering. Where are you guys from?
2: Ah, they're from
0: Mexico. I'm incredible. I mean, we're so blessed to have all these fans. Ah, we're celebrating 25 years of this radio show. I don't think that went unnoticed, but we have a couple of nice giveaways for you for the loyal listeners of this radio show, including a very limited edition of the brand new State of Trance Pioneer headphones. Yes. Mind you, there are only 10 pairs in the entire world. Most of them are actually in use in the studio right now because we actually use them.
3: Yep.
0: We asked you to come up with a reason why you should win one of these exclusive headphones, and over 7,000 people reacted.
1: It's crazy, yeah.
0: Oh, yeah.
1: Other people want to have it, so.
0: So, Ruben,
1: the winner is at the Mindful Mood from Australia.
0: Oh, congratulations. We're sending it to Australia.
1: Yes.
0: You have stamps then? You need to put a lot of stamps on.
1: A lot of them, yeah. Okay. Big box. We'll make it happen.
0: All right, back to the music. By the way, stay tuned for this incredible album. Mike Push is in the studio here for hour number two. He's doing an exclusive mix, presenting loads of new tracks from his new album. Check it out. It's called Known Universe. Definitely incredible that he's here. But first, something else. My good friend Andrew Bayer finished his new artist album, and I'm super happy. We're going to play you this track that he did together with Jonathan Mendelsohn. It's this week's Tune of the Week.
4: Armin van Buuren's favorite record of this week's show. This is the Tune of the Week.
5: Hey, Armin, and hello, all you beautiful people listening to A State of Trance. Andrew Bayer here. I'm just so excited to share a song I wrote with Jonathan Mendelsohn called I Wish You Well. It's the second single from my fifth artist album, which is called A Light That Guides Weary Travelers Home, and that comes out in September. Thank you so much for the support. Much love, and see you all on the dance floor somewhere soon.

0: The trending track of last week's episode. The original mix of this was released 25 years ago in the year 2001 as PPK. And for this one, Oakenfold remixed it together with RG, bringing it back to recent times. You just heard Resurrection. Before that, Bring Me to Life, a new track from Ferry Corsten, Leon Belier, and Mostly Cloudy. And the track before that was another remix taken from the Paul Oakenfold album, the Binary Finery Classic 1998, reworked by Mari Vant and Paul Oakenfold. So you're tuned in to A State of Trance, live from a packed studio in Amsterdam. How we feeling? I think there's a lot of excitement for the upcoming weekend, right?
1: Everybody's so hyped in here. It's so nice.
0: Wow, well, incredible. Let's have a quick look at the email box. Every week we get so much love on the email, armin@astateoftrance.com. Let's have a quick look. Ruben.
1: Happy 40th birthday to Brennan Link in Canada.
0: And Justin and Joyce from Central Coast, Australia, send a big shout out to their sons, Kino and William, who just turned 4 and 1.
1: Mark Joes from Berlin wants to thank Maria Hugo for always being a guiding light through tough times.
0: And congratulations, Malwina and Jendrezi from Sopot, Poland, for your wedding anniversary.
1: Min, a new one from Houston, Texas, want to thank Paulina for being his forever rave lover.
0: And happy 33rd birthday from Ole Blokin from Poland from your wife, Violetta.
2: And lastly, congratulations to Roman Messer for reaching his own 550 episodes for his radio show that is called Suwanda Music.
0: Super nice. Armin@astateoftrance.com, the email address for all your shouts. Stay tuned for Service for Dreamers. Our number two is coming up, Push presenting tracks from his new album, Known Universe. But first, I want to take you back to 2011. Remember, we had the State of Trance 500 anthem produced by Gaia, Status Excessu Dei. There's a new version done by Buddhas. Turn it up!

0: Amsterdam. Already one of the biggest tracks of 2026. It's finally out, being on the playlist of almost every DJ at the moment. Seppa and Devro, Goosebumps on the State of Trance. Track before that was Alex Morph and Sylvia Tosin, the classic. A track was gaining a lot of social media traction. There's a new version by Ben Nicky and Wukong who made a remix of it. In just a little bit, Push will take over this radio show, but first...
1: This music can take you to another world. We want to hear why a track means so much to you. Here is this week's Service for Dreamers.
0: This week, we are joined by a guest from the other side of the planet. It's pretty insane. Please welcome James Traylor from Australia.
2: Hi, Amin. Thanks for having me.
0: And he's in the studio with Angel Aquino. Is that the way to pronounce it? All right.
2: Angel.
0: You guys requested one of my personal favorite tracks from 2008, Vengeance Temptation, the Dengus and Manus remix, which was pretty revolutionary at the time. Played it every single set. But let me know, why do I have to play this track to you? What does it mean to you?
2: Well, look, trance music, one of the things I love about it is it's just linked to all of my best memories my entire life. There's something to do with trance along the way. All of my best friends, we've been coming to your shows for 20 years now. 20 anniversary last month. So
0: wow.
2: Dance Valley 2006 was the first.
0: Oh my God.
2: And again, with those guys, we've had so many great times together all at your shows. Now, one has always stood out, which was 2008 at Global Gathering in the UK. And I remember you played in this huge circus tent and people were 100 deep outside just to see your set. And the atmosphere in there was absolutely amazing. And this track was the absolute peak of the whole weekend. Now, we're all in our 40s now, we've got kids, and when we do manage to get everyone together, someone always brings up that set, and this track just takes me back.

0: Рекорд Клаб. Армин Ван Бюрен.
1: Give it up for Mike Push.
2: Hey.
3: Yes. Thanks.
2: Thank you so much for the guest mix. Some yeah. old and some new stuff in there.
3: Yes. I absolutely loved it. I mean, closing with this, right? Universal
4: yes,
3: Nation.
4: I had to
3: bring it.
2: Yeah, amazing. Like mentioned, two big weekends in Belgium. Tomorrowland's yep. coming up. You're one of the residents. I think you played almost every edition of it.
4: Yes. Yeah.
2: What can we expect from you over there? And how do you experience it as a local hero?
4: Well, you know, I'm still happy to be part of, you know, such a magical journey that Tomorrowland is, and playing always both weekends is something special.
2: Yeah.
4: Also to bring over my family or my wife, and, you know, and this year is going to be even more special because in the wake of the new album release,
2: yeah,
4: I'm going to do a push only set Ooh. On the stage with Arbat,
2: okay.
4: Korolova and Amelie Lenz. So they really put me on a stage where I have a big challenge.
2: I think, to be honest, like if you look at what these artists are playing nowadays, I really feel that your sound would fit in there as well.
4: I think probably the reason why they put me there.
2: Yeah.
4: But also we did sell the product kind of to them, saying like, listen, this is going to be push only. This is what the fans want, right?
2: Yeah.
4: They want you to play your own stuff.
2: Yeah.
4: And they said like, that's perfect.
2: And not only the classics, of course.
4: No. It's going to be like today, my guest mix is going to be like a mixture of the new, old.
2: Yeah, yeah, yeah.
4: But the Freedom stage is like the main stage. So it's going to be sick.
2: Amazing.
4: Yeah, yeah.
2: Can't wait to see that because it's going to be live streamed 100% for sure,
4: yeah,
2: right?
4: Yeah, yeah, yeah.
2: All right. So Known Universe, that's done now. It's released.
4: Yes.
2: What's coming up next from your studio?
4: What's coming up next? Well, in the guest mix, I actually had a surprise, as you could have heard. I'm sure people
2: A new plastic boy.
4: Exactly.
2: I knew. I wrote it down. Yes, plastic boy, yes, ID.
4: I know. So that is something coming up with some sick remixes.
2: Okay.
4: I can't say much yet, but you will get the promo very soon,
2: thank
4: Ruben.
2: You, thank you.
4: So it's actually a vinyl project as well
2: uh-huh.
4: with four amazing artists. But again, I can't tell them much yet. So you will see it in your promo.
2: Can you, out of the four, just name one? I mean, it's my...
4: One UK-based, one New York-based. It's not me, the one from New York.
2: Okay, fair enough. You have Tomorrowland. What else is coming up?
4: Fantasia Festival. Then we have something new, Secret Festival. Something in Holland. But actually, I forgot the name.
2: Okay.
4: It's by an organization called The Dance Fabric. And
2: okay.
4: I looked up their website and the festival looks amazing.
2: Mm-hmm.
4: The Schans. Does that say something? It looks amazing.
2: Zaanse Schans, yeah.
4: It looks kind of like a hard style, and then they also have like a trance classic kind of era. It looks really great. And other than that, I'm prepping also for my US tour in August, so that's going to be cool. So yeah, a lot of stuff coming up.
2: So we have to keep an eye out on your socials.
4: Yes.
2: Well, thank you once again. I have a lot more questions for you. I'll save those for the podcast, and I have a new feature in there as well. I'll tell more about that.
4: Uh-oh.
2: So thank you once again, Mike, for coming by.
4: Thanks for having me.
2: And we'll see you very soon. And thanks so much for tuning in. Next week, we're back for a new A State of Trance within the studio, Ahmed Helmy and Doppenberg as Helberg. See you then. Bye bye. Yeah.